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2: No, I told you. No. And I do not like that. It's in the trending report. Ben Affleck. This happened to him. He just learned about it, right?
3: Exactly.
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0: Tanya's a trending report.
1: So do you appreciate it? Do you like it when your friends try to set you up? I think the answer is no. There's too much pressure because of collateral damage if it doesn't go well.
2: Respectfully, I disagree. But Anna Navarro from The View revealed that she tried to basically play matchmaker for Ben Affleck and Shakira. Side note, she's never met Ben Affleck before, but she was at a Shakira concert. Matt Damon was there, who is Ben's best friend, and she pitched the idea to him. And then Matt said that it would be complicated, okay? Entertainment Tonight asked Ben about it while he was promoting his new Netflix movie, Animals. He had no idea, and he finds this stuff out from reporters, like on the red carpet. Like, he literally had no idea about any of this. And he said, I don't really ever get set up. And then he basically said dating is just not a big priority in his life right now. But I feel like when someone is single, everybody around them treats it like a problem that needs to be fixed. But my question is it okay to set up a friend who never even asked to be set up? Like, Ben Affleck didn't ask for this, but I think it's such a compliment that people are wanting to set him up. I mean, especially with Shakira, like, she's amazing.
1: Well, that's a whole different universe. But people, like, some people like the pre-screen of being set up with somebody that you know. However, what happens more often than not is that one of your friends is like, oh, so-and-so is single, let me set you up. And I think that's insulting. Just the only common denominator is that we're single and you think that we're going to hit it off and be a match. That's more common. And I think that is an insult.
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0: holding me back.
1: So, Tanya, this is interesting because you were telling me that you've got a friend who likes a guy. Are you seeing the guy? Is she with the guy who's got the dog?
2: They're dating. They're not like exclusive.
1: They're dating.
2: Yeah.
1: Next.

0: You were telling me that you've got a friend who likes a guy. Are you seeing the guy? Is she with the guy who's got the dog?
1: They're dating. They're not like exclusive.
0: They're dating.
1: Yeah.
0: But he's got a dog and she's not a dog person. She's trying to learn how to like dogs.
1: Yes. So he has a dog and he's obsessed with his dog. He actually has a black lab. So it's like a bigger dog. Okay.
0: So far, you're telling my story.
1: Yes. She's not dating you. But she, she's not afraid of dogs. She's just like not a dog person. You know, when like the dogs go up to her, she kind of like taps them very like gently. She's not warm and fuzzy with them. So she's using my dog, Sunny, as like exposure therapy to like come over and help her like kind of get over this thing that she has with dogs because of this guy that she's dating. And I'm like, why do we always go to these extreme lengths to like be something that we're not?
0: So extreme to try and like a dog. I mean, I like that she's making the effort. This is like me and kids. When my friends ask me to hold their brand new babies, I am terrified and scared. I don't know what to do. I'm so out of place.
1: Yeah.
0: I don't know how to hold them. I want to give them back quickly, but I'm nervous about the transaction of giving them back, the time, you know, like the handover. So I understand. I mean, if I was dating somebody with kids, I'd have to have exposure to some kids.
1: Yes.
0: Who's got them around here? Mark, I'd be coming over to see you and Amy.
2: I mean, my kids are white. I got one in college, one's a senior in high school. So.
1: Wrong.
0: You can tell me the stories about newborns.
2: Okay, great.
0: You can remember.
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14: An overcast and cool afternoon. continuing cloudy overnight with the low dropping to 5 degrees. Clouds in the forecast tomorrow, high 14, with periods of rain arriving by Thursday night, low of 9 degrees. Showers on Friday with a high of 12.

When Dolly Parton passed away last month, the amount of her fellow singers who wrote moving tributes to her online really showed how many artists she directly influenced, and several of them are set to honor her in a star-studded TV special. CMA presents I Will Always Love You, a celebration of Dolly Parton. It's going to feature titans of country and pop, Carrie Underwood, Ella Langley, Little Big Town. 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

0: So, Ruby, I find this so interesting. And I have friends, female friends, that they trade clothes. They borrow clothes all the time. Yes, Tanya, I have friends. So what happened with your sister?
1: Yeah, basically, my sisters, we've always shared clothes since we were young. Now we don't live together anymore. They used to be my roommates, but they live 6 minutes away, okay? And they still take my clothes, specifically my youngest sister. The other day I was in their garage and I see a bunch of my clothes, including like one of my favorite tank tops, this really cute summer dress. And I was like, what's this bag? And she's like, oh, I'm going to donate it to Goodwill. And I was like, that's my clothes. She's like, yeah, but you don't even remember you had it. And I'm like, it's mine to decide when I want to donate, not yours.
0: That is definitely a line crossed. It's
1: Thank
0: one
1: you.
0: Thing to take your clothes and not tell you and then put them back. But it's another thing then to like essentially re-gift or re-donate them or re-give them away to another party just because I think you don't like them. I think you don't think about them. Like, I know for a fact there are certain clothes of mine I never wear because I want them to be always great.
1: Yes.
0: Like, I don't wear them. It's like
1: Wait,
0: that special
1: really?
0: Shirt. Yeah, there are a couple shirts I don't wear ever because they're special shirts. And if somebody wants to borrow any of my stuff, I'm very specific about what they can borrow because sometimes it doesn't come back.
1: Exactly.
0: It often doesn't come back.
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0: Tony, my friend, very talented, so many things. Sports, as you would admit, not your wheelhouse, especially the play-by-play. There's a new challenge on social that Tanya tried with your husband. It is hysterical. We have to play some of the audio back. It's being called the Wife Commentary Challenge, and you're actually brilliant at it. Next hour.
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3: All right, you ever eat something and after you're eating it or maybe during it, you're like, whoa, I'm starting to feel a little frisky with this food.
4: I can't recall that myself, but I also don't like oysters, so maybe that's it.
3: I don't know if this is true or not, but it's funny, at least according to my brain. The University of Oxford over in jolly old England, they did a little study about food and feeling frisky. And apparently, a quarter of people, you don't even need to eat this, just need
4: just
3: to smell,
4: smell it.
3: Just have to smell this stuff. And then afterwards, you're like, woo, is it hot in here or is it just me? Well, you ever smell some cheese, Julie B, and you're like, woo, feel romantic after?
4: No. I'm going to go with no.
3: Smell some good, nice, ripe blue cheese.
4: Yeah,
3: and
4: I was
3: going
4: to say, but it would have to be one of those stinky cheeses. And that's not doing it for me.
3: What about a mild cheddar? Or smoked Gouda?
4: That would be good.
3: That's hot.
4: Well, it is, because it's smoking.
1: Mornings on The One.
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11: An overcast and cool afternoon. Continuing cloudy overnight with the low dropping to 5 degrees. Clouds in the forecast tomorrow, high 14, with periods of rain arriving by Thursday night, low of 9 degrees. Showers on Friday with a high of 12.

0: Thanks for having us on to get you through your day, streaming everywhere, your device, your phone. Olivia Rodrigo out on tour. She's doing her thing. She has the dissolving dress, reigns, and that's, people are loving that. I'm seeing that all over social.
1: It's so cool.
0: And the other thing people are talking about is this giant heart-shaped pink guitar. Tanya, you got some background on that. What's up?
1: Yes. So it's exactly what you said. It's a pink and it's shaped like a heart and it's impossible to miss. But it turns out that this guitar was made by Luis Munoz, who runs this tiny repair shop. Okay. So he was working as Olivia's guitar tech when her team asked him to make her a custom guitar. He built this whole thing by hand. It took 5 prototypes to get the heart shape just right. He says it had to look cool, but it also had to be comfortable to play. And most importantly, it needed to sound good. And he said, I've only got one shot and it has to be made with love.
0: Yeah, it's very cool. I think that, you know, those stories are, I love hearing that behind the scenes stuff.
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3: 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She's got a Halloween trick-or-treat issue about her kids wanting to go to a different neighborhood for bigger treats. So does she give in to this or not? And what does that other street think about you just showing up?
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0: Karen, so I understand it's your kids. They want to go to a different neighborhood for bigger treats. What do you say to them?
1: Well, first of all, I don't want to drive my kids across town just so they can get better candy. You know what I mean? Mm-hmm. Like, when I was a kid, you put on your costume, you grabbed a pillowcase, and you walked around your own neighborhood, you know? You went to your neighbor's houses, you said trick-or-treat, and whatever they gave you, that was your candy.
0: Here's what I hear when you say that, and I think you're right. When you say, okay, when I was a kid, there are so few things these days that we can actually say when I was a kid and then have them experience. Because with, you know, AI and with phones and with social, you can't say, I mean, you're not going to be able to take that stuff away from them. But this, I know it's probably not popular with the kids, your kids especially, but I don't think that's such a bad idea. It's your neighborhood. It's your street. Going to do it in your community is part of Halloween. Not going to take from others.
2: Not
0: streets.
2: When you're all of your friends and their parents are taking them to the big size.
0: But how
2: size
0: do the people on that street feel about all these intruders? I don't
2: I'm
0: know
2: sure
0: if they
2: love
0: it.
2: I'm sure they do, because there's those streets that are like the Halloween streets, and they prepare for like all the trick-or-treaters to come and take all their candy. They're like built for it.
0: It's up to you. I think you know what you really want to do deep down inside. The question is, do you cave? Keep us posted. Happy Halloween.
1: Thank you so much, Ryan. I appreciate you.
0: Thank you. I appreciate you.
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Have you heard? I know Tanya has, and she just sort of brought me up to speed on the wife commentary challenge. She tried it with Robbie, and it is hysterical. I'll explain next. She

0: So, Tanya, it's called the Wife Commentary Challenge. That's what it's called on TikTok?
1: Yes. So you're kind of saying what you're seeing on the TV without really knowing any, having any football knowledge.
0: Here's the audio of the video.
2: They threw it to this guy who caught it and...
3: What yard line are they on?
2: He was far. Yeah, number five. He was by the 40.
3: No, he couldn't be by the 40.
2: 10? 10, by the 10.
0: Can you not see the numbers?
1: No, that's easy. They look, and his seat was covering, respectfully.
2: I think the red has the, red has it. He handed it, Todd just... Why do they run into the pile of men?
3: That
0: is my favorite. Why do they run into the pile of men? You know, they're trying to avoid the men. That's what they're trying to do.
3: Like not
2: why would you run around them? Why are we running through them? Very stupid to run into a pile of men.
0: Right, but this is a very practical... Actually, I'm on your side.
1: Thank you.
0: It's a practical question. You know, you're asking the right questions if you don't know.
2: You should run around
3: them.
2: So it
3: opens up the
2: path. Because then you can run farther.
0: Yeah, did he make the whole game with you, or did he just bail?
1: Well, I got to a touchdown, and then we ended it.
0: Okay,
2: and number nine has it, passes it. Another guy running. Oh wow, he's running. He's going far. He got a touchdown.
3: He did, number seven.
0: Success in the challenge.
1: I actually learned something. I learned the difference between a pass and a run. Doing this with him, so yeah. I think if I do it more, I actually will learn like a little bit about football.
0: Plus, if I listen to your progression there, you're going to be great at this, and you're going to love the game. The two of you are going to have a new thing to do together, and I'm very excited for your coupleship.
1: That's cute. Thank you.
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5: 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Julie B and Nick. Mornings on The One. If you missed this morning, you missed a lot.
6: Earlier this morning, you were like, oh, you wouldn't believe what I had for dinner last night. And I'm like, okay, what'd you have for dinner? And then you're like, well, I think I should surprise you on the air. So what'd you have for dinner last night there, Julie B?
7: Well, we were coming home from the cottage and, you know, we had the leftovers and I said, I have all this stuff, but it's going to take a while to put it together and then warm it up for my leftover turkey dinner casserole. But we also had a whole bunch of soup over the weekend and, you know, a few of us made pots of soup. And then so there was some of that left over. And my husband says... Don't get used to this, but maybe we could have soup and sandwiches for supper.
6: Soup for dinner in your house?
7: What?
6: You must have been over the moon.
7: I know. It was exciting. Goes, don't get used to it.
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0: thank y'all for coming here. That's going to wrap it up for us today. Tomorrow, a little tip for shopping. If you're going to the grocery store, help you buy fewer items you don't need.
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3: All right, you ever eat something and after you're eating it, or maybe during, you're like, whoa, I'm starting to feel a little frisky with this food.
4: I can't recall that myself, but I also don't like oysters, so maybe that's it.
3: I don't know if this is true or not, but it's funny, at least according to my brain. The University of Oxford over in jolly old England, they did a little study about food and feeling frisky. And apparently, a quarter of people, you don't even need to eat this, just need
4: to smell it.
3: Just have to smell this stuff. And then afterwards, you're like, woo, is it hot in here or is it just me? Well, you ever smell some cheese, Julie B, and you're like, woo, feel romantic after?
4: No. I'm going to go with no.
3: Smell some good, nice, ripe blue cheese.
4: Yeah, and you're but it would have to be one of those stinky cheeses, because that's not doing it for me.
3: What about a mild cheddar? Or smoked Gouda?
4: That would be good.
3: That's hot.
4: Well, it is, because it's smoking.
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0: Good morning with an update for CKNXNewsToday.ca. I'm Ryan Drury. From the Globe and Mail, TC Transcontinental announced yesterday it will be closing its Owen Sound, Ontario printing facility at the end of January 2027 as part of the optimization of its integrated national printing network. Patrick Braley, the chief operating officer for TC Transcontinental, said, quote, "This decision, which affects a plant that has been part of TC Transcontinental since 1992, was not made lightly. We sincerely regret the impact on our approximately 360 employees, their families, and the Owen Sound community." He went on to say, quote, "We are deeply grateful to our current and former employees for their hard work and commitment over the years." The work at the facility, known locally as RBW, will be transferred to five other transcontinental facilities across the country. Owen Sound Mayor Ian Boddy was quoted as saying, "In the long run, I'm not surprised there would be a consolidation in that business. You just hope it doesn't happen in your town." Boddy went on to say, quote, "We're most concerned about the people that have worked there. There have been families and generations, multiple generations, that have worked for RBW and then Transcontinental." Saugeen First Nation is hosting a community town hall next week aimed at educating residents about human trafficking and connecting people with support services. Our own Adam Bell has more.
1: Set for Wednesday, October 21st, the town hall will feature survivors sharing their experiences, police reps discussing warning signs, and community organizations outlining available resources. The evening is designed to encourage open conversations about trafficking, reduce stigma, and promote prevention through education and community partnerships. Organizers say the initiative also emphasizes culturally safe approaches and support informed by survivors' experiences.
0: The event will be held at the James Madison Recreation Center on French Bay Road in Saugeen First Nation. The Nuclear Innovation Institute has handed out its third annual Clean Energy Frontier Program Awards. The awards recognize, quote, "exceptional contributions to the local economy and clean energy sector," according to a media release from the Institute. Award recipients were recognized on Thursday, October 8th, at the Clean Energy Frontier Conference across eight categories. Award winners included Owen Sound Mayor Ian Boddy, the Saugeen Sparks Training Center, Gray County Warden Andrea Matrasovs, Huron Bruce MPP Lisa Thompson, Godrich Mayor Trevor Bazinet, Bright Shores Health System, and the Gateway Center of Excellence in Rural Health, among others. The full award winners list can be seen on our website. 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
0: In sports, Jake Bowers and Garrett Mitchell launched back-to-back homers off starter Blake Snell in the seventh, and the Milwaukee Brewers beat the LA Dodgers 6-2 last night to build a 3-0 cushion in the NLCS. Jackson Chourio also went deep on the first pitch of the game to help the Brewers close to within one win of their first NL pennant. Milwaukee was in the American League when the franchise reached its only World Series, a 7-game loss to the Cardinals in 1982. They can sweep the Dodgers tonight, game four at 8 o'clock. Also, game three of the ALCS today at 1 o'clock. Tampa Bay in Cleveland with the series tied at one. In the GOHL last night, Listowel getting a 4-3 win over the LaSalle Vipers. Thomas Poletsny had a hat trick, Trenton Harris scoring the other goal for the Cyclones. Poletsny had the eventual game winner. The Cyclones are now 5-2-3-0 on the season with 13 points. That puts them fourth in the Western Conference behind just Chatham, St. Thomas, and conference-leading St. Mary's.
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0: Weather for today, mostly cloudy with a chance of showers, a high of 16. Tonight, periods of rain, maybe thunderstorms, a low of 12. Tomorrow, cloudy with showers, a high of 12. On Saturday, sunshine, a high hitting 10. It's 8 degrees at CKNX. I'm Ryan Drury.
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5: Thanks very much, Miranda. 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
5: Actually, didn't turn on the AC. I wanted to almost, but didn't. It's 8 right now outside our window. Maroon 5 on the 1.

0: 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And I gotta tell you, when that song comes on, I like to dance like Donald Trump.
1: Nope.
0: Grooving.
1: Don't do it.
0: That's a compliment. That's a compliment. At least to myself, anyway. It's 6:13. Julie B. and Nick, hello to you.
1: Hey, good morning. Welcome to Thursday. Cooler. Little start there, a little chilly out, a little damp, but we do have a chance of showers, high around 15, 16 today.
0: It's 8 right now outside our window here in Wingham. The heat came on mainly this morning. We didn't have it on out last night, but it did turn on just before I went.

0: breakfast in Mount Forest for the Louise Marshall Hospital Foundation. I'll be popping by that. There's a little Kinsman breakfast going on in Clinton on Saturday, and the Seaforth Legion, they got something going on as well from 10 till 2.
1: There's usually a little breakfast going on there, too. And I know various places around Midwestern Ontario also do things like, you know, a toonie at the till. That happens in Walkerton at one of the grocery stores. And you can do that now, actually, right through until Saturday.
0: Yeah, it's usually the Foodland and the Independence, Kaufman's in Walkerton. They're asking you to help out. So do so if you can. 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

0: One Republic with Counting Stars, 101.7 The One. It is 6:22. Julie Biancalotio.
1: Hello, good morning. My app only says 13 for the high, so we'll go with what we're reporting. It's 15, 16 for the high today.
0: Your apple?
1: My app.
0: Oh.
1: Weather app.
0: Your apple.
1: My weather apple. I do have a weather fern at home, which we will be seeing more of on our TikTok videos now.
0: Now that the temperatures are going to drop a little bit.
1: I leave it outside all winter and basically just let you know how windy and snowy it is.
0: Went on the trampoline yesterday again with the children.
1: Oh, like boy.
0: Two times in a week. And the thing still has not broke, so that's good. So
1: that's good.
0: And one thing noticed, the amount of leaves that are not only just falling on the grass, but on the trampoline now as well.
1: Well, when does it go away? Because that's something you often have to...
0: Yeah, I do pack it up every year. I can't remember when I did it last year, but there's times where it's been early November when I've done it. But the forecast, the next week's looking still in double digits. So
1: yeah, we'll take that. Bad. And lots of sunshine next week, too.
0: We may get some rain today and tomorrow, but then the sunshine rolls in from Saturday onward. So a high five, Mother Nature. Also in the backyard, we got, I guess, a walnut tree. So it's like the, I don't know if you call them seeds, but
1: I call them limes.
0: Yeah, that's what they look like.
1: Because they have a green encasing, and then, you know, the squirrels rip that apart and leave that everywhere.
0: There's so many, and they're like, ugh.
1: The nuts inside that, so, yeah.
0: I always try to break them, but unfortunately,
1: kids call them stink bombs. Actually, because they are kind of stinky.
0: They do. So look forward to maybe going over them with a lawnmower and then spread them forever, and then we'll have walnut trees forever.
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0: morning with an update for CKNX News Today .ca. I'm Ryan Drury. Bruce Power has strengthened its focus on public safety and emergency readiness by entering into a formal agreement with Ontario Corps, the provincial government's emergency response initiative. By linking up with this coalition of organizations and volunteers, the energy producer will help carry out the province's strategy to quickly deploy crucial assistance and respond to local crises. If a crisis arises, Bruce Power can offer its facilities, staff, specialized tools, vehicles, and heavy machinery to aid response operations, provided those assets are available. The operator can also tap into its extensive network of suppliers, contractors, industry groups, and commercial partners to source critical supplies and share vital supply chain data. Furthermore, the company is prepared to supply risk evaluation, incident management strategy, tech guidance, volunteer mobilization, and public relations support while actively urging its employees to join the Corps. Designed to spring into action within 24 to 72 hours, the Ontario Corps delivers vital aid to hard-hit areas by sending personnel alongside equipment like flood barriers, drones, debris clearance machinery, and essential relief goods. From CBC News, shortly after Russia invaded Ukraine in February of 2022, then-Ukrainian Vice Prime Minister Mykhailo Fedorov went on what was then known as Twitter, to publicly plead with Elon Musk to activate his company's SpaceX's Starlink satellites for use in the country. Soon after, Musk posted, quote, "Starlink service is now active in Ukraine, more terminals en route." Since then, Starlink and the military-grade version known as Starshield have been integral to Ukraine's war effort against Russia. In February, Musk appeared to acquiesce to a request from Fedorov, who most recently served as Ukraine's defense minister, to block Russia's access to Starlink. But now, according to Ukrainian officials, its military has lost some access to the system. It's not clear why the restrictions have been imposed. Yesterday, Musk, in a post on X, said Starshield systems are owned and controlled by the U.S. government. Any limits would have been ordered by the U.S. military and ultimately the president, he said. From Global News, Pope Leo is making progress in his recovery after undergoing surgery for lung cancer, as his diagnosis puts a renewed spotlight on the disease and the importance of screening. Vatican officials say the pontiff has been walking in his hospital room and eating normally following the surgery. Signs and symptoms of lung cancer can include a persistent cough, shortness of breath, coughing up blood, and chest pain, according to public health info. It is the most commonly diagnosed cancer in Canada, with almost 33,000 Canadians expected to be diagnosed this year. Doctors say early screening is the best way to improve a person's chances. For more on these and other stories, visit cknxnewstoday.ca.
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0: In sports, despite a difficult season at the plate, Vladdy Jr. was one of five Blue Jays nominated as a Rawlings Gold Glove finalist yesterday. The award is given annually to the best defensive player at every position in the league. Guerrero was one of three AL nominees at first base. Vladdy's teammates Nathan Lucas in right field, Brandon Valenzuela at catcher, Andrés Giménez at shortstop, and Jose Soriano on the mound were also nominated as Gold Glove finalists yesterday. The Chicago Cubs led baseball with nominees with six. On the ice in the NHL last night, the Montreal Canadiens, the only team from this nation in action, as they were in the U.S. Capitol to take on the Washington Capitals, Montreal losing 5-4. Alex Tuch had 3 points to help push the Capitals to victory. In the GOHL, the Listowel Cyclones were powered by a Thomas Poletsny hat trick and game winner as they beat the LaSalle Vipers 4-3 last night.
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0: Weather for today, mostly cloudy with a chance of showers, a high of 16. Tonight, periods of rain, maybe thunderstorms, a low of 12. Tomorrow, cloudy with showers, a high of 12. On Saturday, sunshine, a high hitting 10. It's 8 degrees at CKNX. I'm Ryan Drury.
3: Thanks very much, Ryan. It's 6:36 now. Good morning.
4: Good morning. Coming up in celebrity status, Celine Dion has something new.
3: We'll find out about that. And Chaperone taking us to the Pink Pony Club after Olivia Dean on the one.

0: Chaperone and Pink Pony Club, 101.7, it's 6:43. Julie B and Nikki, it is Wednesday. No, it's not.
1: It's Thursday.
0: Hello. Ding dong.
1: Good morning. The one morning show.
0: The one big give. Chance to qualify for that coming up after 7 o'clock sometime. You are very gracious, Julie B. You know, say I ask, hey, can I borrow those scissors over there? You're like, sure, no problem.
1: Sure.
0: Like, hey, can I borrow that measuring tape in your purse? You're like, giddy up. What are you measuring? Can I help? Can I hold something? But would you lend me this, Julie B? I don't even know if you'd have one to lend, but...
1: Oh, you haven't seen this purse. Come on.
0: Do you happen to have an extra toothbrush I could borrow there, Julie B?
1: Not in my purse, but yes, I always have extra toothbrushes at home or at the cottage, because somebody's bound to forget one.
0: It says 2% of people have asked to borrow a toothbrush from a coworker. I mean, if you have an extra one, sure, I'm sure people would do it, but how often do you have an extra toothbrush?
1: I don't usually carry my own.
0: Yeah.
1: So why would I have an extra one? Yeah, I would if I had one.
0: I know you would, and that's the kind of person you are.
1: Aww.
0: But and if I had one and you wanted to use one, then I'd help you out if I could. But unfortunately,
1: from now on, what you're saying is we need to stock some toothbrushes in this room.
0: Oh, I got the. I'm still wearing cargo shorts, and you know what's in either side of the pockets?
1: Not toothbrushes.
0: Nothing. Nothing. I'm useless.
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0: Alex Sampson in Misery, 101.7 The One. It is 6:53. Julie B. and Nick, hello to you.
1: Hello. Good morning. Chance for showers today. A little cool this morning. We're looking at a high around 15.
0: What's going on in the world of celebrity, Julie B?
1: Celine Dion's heart will go on, and the rest of her too, with her own limited edition Barbie doll. As part of the Barbie signature line by Mattel Creations, the doll will immortalize her moment at the 1998 Oscars, where she performed her hit song from the movie Titanic, complete with a dazzling replica of the Heart of the Ocean necklace. The doll includes mandatory Barbie Club 59 membership. And will retail for Canadian $106.
0: Sheesh. First there was WandaVision, then the spinoff Agatha All Along, starring Katherine Hahn. And now the trilogy is ending with Vision Quest. The limited series debuted yesterday on Disney Plus with Vision newly rebooted and consulting with AI personas embedded in his programming, including James Spader as Ultron. And the fun-loving Edith, played by Stevie from Schitt's Creek, a.k.a. Emily Hampshire.
1: Hilary Swank captioned her Instagram post this week, "A lot of people have been asking what project I'm doing next." She then revealed her next project arrives in December, and it's a baby. She and her husband, Philip Schneider, are expecting their third child. They welcomed twins back in 2023.
0: And she's 52?
1: She is.
0: 52? There's still hope for you, Julie B. Hey?
1: I guess hope is a word.
0: And speaking of babies, Kaylee Cuoco and Tom Pelfrey welcomed their second baby girl, saying, "Welcome to our family, youngest queen." They named her Philomena Carmine Bobby Pelfrey. And the TV series, the Friday the 13th TV series, Crystal Lake, debuts today with Linda Cardellini as Pamela Voorhees. It's on Crave, I think, here in Canada. It is 6:54, and that is your celebrity status.
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0: 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I'm Ryan Drury. The TC Transcontinental RBW plant in Owen Sound will close in the new year. The company confirmed the closure yesterday to its 360 employees of the facility at a meeting at the Harry Lumley Bayshore Community Center. According to the Owen Sound Sun-Times, there were some employees who left the meeting shortly after the news was made official. The RBW plant in Owen Sound was purchased by Transcontinental back in 1992 after it was acquired from the Southam Commercial Printing Group. TC Transcontinental COO Patrick Braley stated that the decision to close the Owen Sound plant was, quote, not made lightly. The plant is set to officially close down at the end of January 2027. Braley did confirm that the company plans to move the work in Owen Sound to five other plants across the country, and the property will eventually be sold. More details to come. A community town hall focused on human trafficking awareness is being held at Saugeen First Nation next week. Scheduled for Wednesday, October 21st, the town hall will feature survivors sharing their experiences, police representatives discussing warning signs, and community organizations providing information about available support services. Organizers hope to raise awareness, reduce stigma, and encourage conversations about human trafficking prevention. The event takes place at the James Mason Rec Center on French Bay Road in Saugeen First Nation. The town hall is free to attend. No registration is required. From the Canadian Press, the Supreme Court of Canada plans to hear arguments today from a coalition challenging the constitutionality of legislation that smooths the way for major changes at Ontario Place. The case unfolding in Canada's top court could reverberate far beyond the Toronto Waterfront Park that opened in 1971. Over the years, the theme park featured a spherical theater that showed movies on a huge screen, children's play areas, a revolving concert stage, and several pavilions suspended above the water. The provincial government wants to redevelop Ontario Place to include an elaborate spa operated by a private company, a relocated Ontario Science Center, revamped play and shoreline areas, a parking facility, and a provincial police detachment. The coalition Ontario Place Protectors challenged the province's Rebuilding Ontario Place Act on the basis that it insulates state action from scrutiny by the courts and therefore violates the Constitution. Prime Minister Mark Carney is expected in Calgary today to rally support for a united Canada as Alberta gears up for a separation referendum. Carney is scheduled to join former Alberta Deputy Premier Thomas Lukaszczyk at a rally for his Forever Canadian group ahead of Monday's vote. Premier Danielle Smith has put 10 questions on the ballot, including one on whether Alberta should stay in Canada or if it should hold a second binding vote on quitting Confederation. For more on these and other stories, visit cknxnewstoday.ca.
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0: In sports, Jake Bowers and Garrett Mitchell launched back-to-back homers off starter Blake Snell in the seventh, and the Milwaukee Brewers beat the LA Dodgers 6-2 last night to build a 3-0 cushion in the NLCS. Jackson Chourio also went deep on the first pitch of the game to help the Brewers close to within one win of their first NL pennant. Milwaukee was in the American League when the franchise reached its only World Series, a 7-game loss to the Cardinals in 1982. They can sweep the Dodgers tonight, game 4 at 8 o'clock. Also, game 3 of the ALCS today at 1 o'clock, Tampa Bay in Cleveland with the series tied at 1. In the GOHL last night, Listowel getting a 4-3 win over the LaSalle Vipers. Thomas Poletsny had a hat-trick, Trenton Harris scoring the other goal for the Cyclones. Poletsny had the eventual game winner. The Cyclones are now 5-2-3-0 on the season with 13 points. That puts them fourth in the Western Conference behind just Chatham, St. Thomas, and conference-leading St. Mary's.
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0: Weather for today, mostly cloudy with a chance of showers, a high of 16. Tonight, periods of rain, maybe thunderstorms, a low of 12. Tomorrow, cloudy with showers, a high of 12. On Saturday, sunshine, a high hitting 10. It's 8 degrees at CKNX. I'm Ryan Drury.
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7: Thanks very much, Ryan. 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Good morning. Happy Thursday.
8: Hello. Good morning. Julie B and Nick here on the One Morning Show. And celebration time's coming up. Do you have one? Do you have somebody celebrating? 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
1: Turn 16, felt so old. not at all.
0: You know what? Maybe at the time, you know, when you're
1: age, 30 was old. And now, 70, 80 is old for me.
0: 7:14 is the time. We're looking at high of 16 today. We could get some rain. You know, it was just a few weeks ago. The International Plowing Match was an awesome time. And, of course, some of the facilities they had there to use the bathroom were

0: maybe. And then sanitize your entire body.
1: That's the only thing I would consider.
0: Yeah,
1: like, is
0: me
1: doing
0: too.
1: A cell phone, but
0: yeah, when throw I went, away the case forever.
1: But when I went in, when if I go ever go into a porta potty, I make sure that that cell phone is not going to even have that chance.
0: Exactly.
1: To fall in.
0: Mine may often be in my bra, just to make sure it's not in a pocket that you might forget that it's in. And yeah, nope.
1: If you ever plan to retrieve one, all the best to you. Go get some antibiotics.
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0: 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CA. I'm Ryan Drury. The Nuclear Innovation Institute has handed out its third annual Clean Energy Frontier Program Awards. The awards recognize exceptional contributions to the local economy and clean energy sector, according to a media release from the Institute. Award recipients were recognized on Thursday, October 8th at the Clean Energy Frontier Conference across eight different categories. Award winners locally included Owen Sound Mayor Ian Boddy, the Saugeen Sparks Training Center, Gray County Warden Andrea Matrasovs, Huron Bruce MPP Lisa Thompson, Godrich Mayor Trevor Bazinet, Bright Shores Health System, and the Gateway Center of Excellence in Rural Health, among many others. The full award winners list can be seen on our website. From CBC News, U.S. Ambassador to Canada Pete Hoekstra says American officials are, quote, closely watching Canadian politicians for signs of election interference ahead of the pivotal midterms next month. During an interview on the Really Big Show podcast posted last week, Hoekstra said political ads run by the province of Ontario last year could be interpreted as political interference. U.S. President Donald Trump ended trade talks with Canada in October of last year after Ontario aired an ad during the World Series using clips of former U.S. President Ronald Reagan criticizing tariffs and supporting free trade. But Trump has not held back from weighing in on Canadian affairs and the actions of the government on this side of the border. He's repeatedly criticized Canada and made threatening remarks about its sovereignty. As recently as yesterday, he reiterated his stance that America's northern neighbor should become the 51st U.S. state. Speaking of the U.S. midterms, for nearly a year, U.S. President Trump has been trying to persuade voters not to get riled up over rising prices. Trump has brushed off concerns about affordability as a, quote, con job by Democrats, insisting consumer prices had fallen during his term when they'd actually risen, and repeatedly claimed the costs of gas and diesel, up sharply after he launched the war against Iran, would start falling soon. According to the CBC, numerous polls down south suggest voters aren't buying Trump's sales pitch, with respondents giving him low marks on the cost of living. On average, more than 70% of American respondents in recent polls disapprove of Trump's handling of inflation, according to Silver Bulletin, which aggregates public polling. From the Canadian Press, the federal government says it plans to extend funding to provinces and territories for mental health, addictions, and home care by 1 year. Health Minister Marjorie Michel says in a social media post that the announced extension represents $1.2 billion in funding. Michel's post comes after provincial health ministers expressed worry about, quote, profound and negative effects on patients and healthcare jobs if the federal funding agreements aren't renewed in this year's budget. For more on these and other stories, visit cknxnewstoday.ca.
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2: 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The Heinz 57 plus 3 celebration on October 30th. Hope to see you there, and yes, there will be Halloween candy.
0: In sports, despite a difficult season at the plate, Vladdy Jr. was one of five Blue Jays nominated as a Rawlings Gold Glove finalist yesterday. The award is given annually to the best defensive player at every position in the league. Guerrero was one of three AL nominees at first base. Vladdy's teammates Nathan Lucas in right field, Brandon Valenzuela at catcher, Andrés Giménez at shortstop, and Jose Soriano on the mound were also nominated as Gold Glove finalists yesterday. The Chicago Cubs led baseball with nominees with six. On the ice in the NHL last night, the Montreal Canadiens, the only team from this nation in action, as they were in the U.S. Capitol to take on the Washington Capitals. Montreal losing 5-4. Alex Tuch had 3 points to help push the Capitals to victory. In the GOHL, the Listowel Cyclones were powered by a Thomas Poletsny hat trick and game winner as they beat the LaSalle Vipers 4-3 last night.
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0: Weather for today, mostly cloudy with a chance of showers, a high of 16. Tonight, periods of rain, maybe thunderstorms, a low of 12. Tomorrow, cloudy with showers, a high of 12. On Saturday, sunshine, a high hitting 10. It's 8 degrees at CKNX. I'm Ryan Drury.
5: Thanks very much, Ryan. And we're hearing word that Amberley Road, just west of Wingham, has a small portion of it just closed. Emergency road
6: closed
5: closure.
6: Between London Road 4, basically. Essentially the McDonald's drive-through or the parking lot when you leave there.
5: Yeah.
6: To Curry Line closed. There was a collision late last night. 7:36 is the time. One big give. Sometime before 8, you'll have a chance to qualify.
5: Good luck.

Julie B and Nick. 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
1: Jason Derulo.
0: Jason Derulo. And the one big gift presented by Westside Nurseries. Prize pack over $9,000. We did play the cue to call.
1: And with Julie and I, you got to be caller number 7 to qualify.
0: Hi, you are caller number 6. I'm sorry.
2: Oh, God.
0: I'm sorry. Oh, have a good day.
2: Thank you. You too.
0: Bye. Bye. Hi, the one.
2: Good morning.
0: Good morning. Who is this?
2: Karen.
0: Karen is caller number 7.
2: Woohoo! Awesome. Thanks so much.
0: Karen from Winthrop, the big metropolis. She's now the latest qualifier for the one big give.
1: Could be getting that $5,000 patio furniture set from Westside Nurseries in Owen Sound.
0: Also $1,000 from Graham's Construction.
1: $1,000 gift card for a little spending spree at Beechin in Port Elgin.
0: There's a $1,000 gift card from Victor Laird Jewelers in Walkerton.
1: And that new Lenovo laptop with bag and wireless mouse from Schneider's Computing in Listowel, Stratford, Mitchell, and Exeter.
0: Yes, and also Karen's name goes into that weekly draw for a little something from our sponsors to help celebrate our 15th anniversary on the One Morning Show.
1: Well, here we might be doing something else for that as well. Or maybe somebody else's anniversary.
0: Maybe it's
1: a
0: different anniversary. In a month.
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1: 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We'll have another chance for the One Big Give qualifying after 9 this morning. Congrats again to Karen Winthrop, latest one. A Breakfast Boost now with Rosé and Bruno Mars and
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1: McDonald's breakfast combos. That's coming up with Prizapalooza. First, though, Ryan's in with headlines.
2: Good morning, I'm Ryan Drury. Coming up at the top of the hour, the TC Transcontinental RBW plant in Owen Sound will close in the new year. Bruce Power has entered into a formal agreement with the Ontario Corps, and U.S. steelmaker Cleveland-Cliffs could be forced to divest assets or face other penalties if it proceeds with layoffs at plants in Canada. Those stories and more coming up at 8 o'clock.
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0: 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I'm Ryan Drury. The TC Transcontinental RBW plant in Owen Sound will close in the new year. The company confirmed the closure yesterday to its 360 employees of the facility at a meeting at the Harry Lumley Bayshore Community Center. According to the Owen Sound Sun-Times, there were some employees who left the meeting shortly after the news was made official. The RBW plant in Owen Sound was purchased by Transcontinental back in 1992 after it was acquired from Southam Commercial Printing Group. TC Transcontinental COO Patrick Braley stated that the decision to close the Owen Sound plant was, quote, not made lightly. The plant is set to officially close down at the end of January 2027. Braley did confirm that the company plans to move the work in Owen Sound to five other plants across the country, and the property will eventually be sold. More details to come. Bruce Power has strengthened its focus on public safety and emergency readiness by entering into a formal agreement with Ontario Corps, the provincial government's emergency response initiative. By linking up with this coalition of organizations and volunteers, the energy producer will help carry out the province's strategy to quickly deploy crucial assistance and respond to local crises. If a crisis arises, Bruce Power can offer its facilities, staff, specialized tools, vehicles, and heavy machinery to aid response operations, provided those assets are available. The operator can also tap into its extensive network of suppliers, contractors, industry groups, and commercial partners to source critical supplies and share vital supply chain data. Designed to spring into action within 24 to 72 hours, the Ontario Corps delivers vital aid to hard-hit areas by sending personnel alongside equipment like flood barriers, drones, debris clearance machinery, and essential relief goods. From the Globe and Mail, U.S. steelmaker Cleveland-Cliffs could be forced to divest assets or face other penalties if it proceeds with layoffs at plants in Canada, Industry Minister Melanie Joly warned. Cleveland-Cliffs owns Stelco, which announced last month it was laying off up to 500 workers in Hamilton and Nanticoke, Ontario, because it couldn't compete in the galvanized steel market as a result of the ongoing trade war. Joly expects Cliffs to uphold the commitments it made when it acquired Stelco in 2024. She told reporters in Ottawa. Conditions imposed by the federal government include maintaining at least the same number of unionized employees in Canada for at least 5 years. Don't forget to vote in our daily news poll, the CKNX News Today question of the day, powered by Walkerton Toyota. 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
0: In sports, Jake Bowers and Garrett Mitchell launched back-to-back homers off starter Blake Snell in the seventh, and the Milwaukee Brewers beat the LA Dodgers 6-2 last night to build a 3-0 cushion in the NLCS. Jackson Chourio also went deep on the first pitch of the game to help the Brewers close to within one win of their first NL pennant. Milwaukee was in the American League when the franchise reached its only World Series, a 7-game loss to the Cardinals in 1982. They can sweep the Dodgers tonight, game four at 8 o'clock. Also, game three of the ALCS today at 1 o'clock. Tampa Bay in Cleveland with the series tied at one. In the GOHL last night, Listowel getting a 4-3 win over the LaSalle Vipers. Thomas Poletsny had a hat-trick, Trenton Harris scoring the other goal for the Cyclones. Poletsny had the eventual game winner. The Cyclones are now 5-2-3-0 on the season with 13 points. That puts them fourth in the Western Conference behind just Chatham, St. Thomas, and conference-leading St. Mary's.
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0: Weather for today, mostly cloudy with a chance of showers, a high of 16. Tonight, periods of rain, maybe thunderstorms, a low of 12. Tomorrow, cloudy with showers, a high of 12. On Saturday, sunshine, a high hitting 10. It's 8 degrees at CKNX. I'm Ryan Drury.
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2: 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Thank you very much, Ryan. It's 8:06. Good morning to you.
3: 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Good morning. 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Coming up, Rizapalooza.
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1: 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And you walked in with those green eyes.

0: 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It is 8:12. 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
1: Can I also say, for the McDonald's team Reed, Rob Reed, celebrating 45 years with the company. Just recently, I saw the post from the Exeter location.
0: Oh, congratulations.
1: Well done.
0: You're going to have to give us a call here in a moment on the CSN Collision Center studio line, 1-877-663-1017 for your chance to win. I got a clip here of a celeb person, and you got to guess who it is. Okay.
1: Who is it?
0: Who is this person?
2: 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And that one really rocked my world in the industry. 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
0: Who is that?
1: Who is it?
0: 1-877-663-1017. 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
1: Oh.
0: Who is that? 1-877-663-1017. 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
1: All right, Prizapalooza, we got a clip here of a celeb person, and you've got to guess who it is. So who is this?
2: I think in the early part of my career, integrity was a big part of it that I was struggling with because I was having fun. So when I was simultaneously doing MTV and TRL, I was also doing Entertainment Tonight out there, and that one really rocked my world in the industry. And
1: now she co-hosts something else with her hubby.
3: Who is this?
1: Who is it?
4: Vanessa Lachey.
1: There you go.
3: Yeah.
1: You're a fellow Love is Blind watcher, aren't you?
4: Yeah.
3: Who's this?
1: That's Nancy and Clinton. Congrats on to the movies and McDonald's.
3: You were watching it, were you, last night?
1: Season 11 premiere on Netflix last night. Yeah.
3: I may have to admit to never having watched an episode.
1: Well, I wish I could say the same. But, yeah. We'll see how the love unfold for all these wonderful people. Good luck to them. And that's Nancy Clinton off to the movies and McDonald's. Same prize pack tomorrow morning around the same time. And we'll also be joined in a little bit, less than a half hour, by our pet of the week.
3: Yeah, it's pet of the week day.
1: But Charlie Puth with some advice for the children when they leave the room. Light switch 101.7 The One.

0: 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It is 8:23. Julie B and Nick, hello. Happy Thursday.
1: Hey, good morning. We have the Radiothon coming up this Saturday. So if you'd like to make your donation, maybe Saturday's not a good day for you. That's okay. We'll accept donations right up till the end of the year. 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
0: That's right. 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
0: And on the day of, on Saturday, the Radiothon, you can make a call up, make a donation, and then make a little challenge to whoever the heck you would like to challenge, and you could possibly win a $500 grocery gift card.
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0: That's right. 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

0: 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I'm Ryan Drury. Saugeen First Nation is hosting a community town hall next week aimed at educating residents about human trafficking and connecting people with support services. Our own Adam Bell has the details.
1: Set for Wednesday, October 21st, the town hall will feature survivors sharing their experiences, police reps discussing warning signs, and community organizations outlining available resources. The evening is designed to encourage open conversations about trafficking, reduce stigma, and promote prevention through education and community partnerships. Organizers say the initiative also emphasizes culturally safe approaches and support informed by survivors' experiences.
0: The event will be held at the James Mason Recreation Center on French Bay Road in Saugeen First Nation. The Nuclear Innovation Institute handed out its third annual Clean Energy Frontier Program awards recently. The awards recognize exceptional contributions to the local economy and clean energy sector, according to a media release from the Institute. Award recipients were recognized on Thursday, October 8th at the Clean Energy Frontier Conference across eight different categories. Award winners included Owen Sound Mayor Ian Boddy, the Saugeen Sparks Training Center, Gray County Warden Andrea Matrasovs, Huron Bruce MPP Lisa Thompson, Godrich Mayor Trevor Bazinet, Bright Shores Health System, and the Gateway Center of Excellence in Rural Health, among others. The full award winners list can be seen on our website. From the Canadian Press, the federal government is set to announce a $100 million commitment toward developing offshore wind energy in Nova Scotia. Energy Minister Tim Hodgson is set to deliver the news in Halifax today alongside Nova Scotia Premier Tim Houston. A senior government source tells the Canadian Press that Ottawa is putting $5 million toward deploying a fleet of buoys to help measure wind speeds and ocean conditions. The information, the source says, will help inform prospective investors ahead of a call for bids in the winter of next year. Canadian health ministers meet in Winnipeg today after the federal government announced it would extend funding for mental health, addictions, and home care by 1 year. Federal Health Minister Marjorie Michel made the announcement on social media late yesterday, saying the extension represents $1.2 billion in funding. The existing funding was set to expire next year. Manitoba Health Minister Uzoma Asaguara is set to host provincial and territorial counterparts today, and Michel is to co-chair Friday's meeting. And Prime Minister Mark Carney is set to be in Calgary today to rally support for United Canada as Alberta gears up for a separation referendum. Carney is scheduled to join former Alberta Deputy Premier Thomas Lukasik at a rally for his Forever Canadian group ahead of Monday's vote. For more on these and other stories, visit cknxnewstoday.ca.
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0: In sports, despite a difficult season at the plate, Vladdy Jr. was one of five Blue Jays nominated as a Rawlings Gold Glove finalist yesterday. The award is given annually to the best defensive player at every position in the league. Guerrero was one of three AL nominees at first base. Vladdy's teammates Nathan Lucas in right field, Brandon Valenzuela at catcher, Andres Jimenez at shortstop, and Jose Soriano on the mound were also nominated as Gold Glove finalists yesterday. The Chicago Cubs led baseball with nominees with six. On the ice in the NHL last night, the Montreal Canadiens, the only team from this nation in action, as they were in the U.S. Capitol to take on the Washington Capitals. Montreal losing 5-4. Alex Tuch had 3 points to help push the Capitals to victory. In the GOHL, the Listowel Cyclones were powered by a Thomas Poletsny hat trick and game winner as they beat the LaSalle Vipers 4-3 last night.
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0: Weather for today, mostly cloudy with a chance of showers, a high of 16. Tonight, periods of rain, maybe thunderstorms, a low of 12. Tomorrow, cloudy with showers, a high of 12. On Saturday, sunshine, a high hitting 10. It's 8 degrees at CKNX. I'm Ryan Drury.
4: Thanks very much, Ryan. It's 8:35. Good morning to you.
5: Hello. Good morning. Julie B and Nick here. It is the One Morning Show. And coming up, celebrity status. Celine Dion. Something special for her.
4: And it's to scale. And also, Pet of the Week coming up after Olivia Rodrigo on the One.

0: Sabrina Carpenter with Espresso 101.7 The One. It is 8:43. Julie B. and Nick.
1: Yeah, a little gray today. Chance for showers. Looks like a high around 15 or so.
0: We have a couple of visitors in here. Pet of the Week time brought to you by the Great Canadian Dog Food and Adopt a Pet Pet Rescue in Lucknow. Oh. Kathy, you have a kitty cat, a black and white cat here. Who is this?
2: This is Griffin. He's probably about 2 years old. We just had him neutered recently. And he is available for adoption already because of his vetting status. Now, unfortunately, just like Doozy, he came from a colony where the cats were fighting. And unfortunately, he does have FIV, so he has an immune-compromised system. It'll take him a little bit longer to heal from being bit or anything, so we only would like him in a home with friendly animals.
1: Okay, so friendly animals, or he could be the only cat.
2: Yes, yes, and he seems to like attention. He's happy to have, yeah, he's happy to have the attention of humans. So maybe being an only cat wouldn't be the worst thing for him.
1: That's right. Sounds good. Now, if someone's interested, where can they find more info on Griffin?
2: They can see him on our Facebook page, Adopt a Pet Pet Rescue, Lucknow, Ontario, Canada, or our website, adoptapet.lucknow.on.ca.
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2: Thank
1: Try
2: you.
1: Try to relax, buddy.
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0: The Weeknd and Can't Feel My Face, 101.7 The One. It is 8:50. Julie B and Nick, hello to you.
1: Hey, good morning. Welcome to Thursday.
0: Well, just a reminder, it looks like 86 Amberley Road still closed just west of Wingham to Curry Line. As far as we know, if there are any updates on that or any other road updates, feel free to let us know on the CSN Collision Center studio line by phone or text 1-877-663-1017. What's going on in the world of celebrity there, Julie B?
1: Celine Dion's Heart Will Go On, and the rest of her, too, with her own limited edition.
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1: With her own limited edition Barbie doll. As part of the Barbie signature line by Mattel Creations, the doll will immortalize her moment at the 1998 Oscars, where she performed the hit song from Titanic, complete with a dazzling replica of the Heart of the Ocean necklace. The doll includes mandatory Barbie Club 59 membership, and it's going to retail for Canadian $106.
0: Bargain. First, there was WandaVision, then the spinoff Agatha All Along, starring Katherine Hahn. Now, the trilogy is ending with Vision Quest. The limited series debuted on Disney Plus yesterday, with Vision newly rebooted and consulting with AI personas embedded in his programming, including James Spader as Ultron, and the fun-loving Edith, played by Stevie from Schitt's Creek, a.k.a. Emily Hampshire.
1: Also, Hilary Swank captioned her Instagram post this week, "A lot of people have been asking what project I'm doing next." She then revealed her next project arrives in December, and it's a baby. She and her husband, Philip Schneider, are expecting their third child. They welcomed twins back in 2023.
0: And speaking of babies, Kaley Cuoco and Tom Pelfrey welcomed a second baby girl, saying, "Welcome to our family, youngest queen." They named her Philomena Carmine Bobby Pelfrey.
1: And the Friday the 13th prequel series Crystal Lake debuting today, starring Linda Cardellini as Mama Voorhees. Somebody likes Linda Cardellini.
0: It is 8:52. She was fantastic as Velma. And that is your celebrity status.
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0: Good morning with an update for CKNXNewsToday.ca. I'm Ryan Drury. Amberley Road, Highway 86 remains closed in Wingham due to a serious multi-vehicle crash that occurred late last night. According to the OPP, Amberley Road, Highway 86 closed between London Road and Curry Line last night at 10:25 following a crash between a passenger vehicle and a cargo van. Police confirmed on X, formerly Twitter, that the roadway was still closed as of this morning as emergency crews continued to assess the crash site. One person involved in the crash sustained life-threatening injuries. An investigation into the crash is ongoing. More details to follow. The TC Transcontinental RBW plant in Owen Sound will close in the new year. The company confirmed the closure yesterday to its 360 employees of the facility at a meeting at the Harry Lumley Bayshore Community Center. According to the Owen Sound Sun-Times, there were some employees who left the meeting shortly after the news was made official. The RBW plant in Owen Sound was purchased by Transcontinental back in 1992 after it was acquired from the Southam Commercial Printing Group. TC Transcontinental CEO Patrick Braley stated the decision to close the Owen Sound plant was, quote, not made lightly. The plant is set to officially close down at the end of January 2027. Braley did confirm the company plans to move the work in Owen Sound to five other plants across the country, and the property will eventually be sold. More information to come. From the Canadian press, a draft joint statement from Canada and the European Union lays out concrete steps to strengthen ties around digital security, defense, and resources ahead of a major summit at the end of the month. The document states that Ottawa and Brussels aim to let Canadian companies bid on cloud and artificial intelligence infrastructure contracts typically reserved for European companies. The leaked statement also launches plans for Canada to join in Europe's Galileo satellite navigation program and a deal to facilitate European investment in Canadian critical minerals. The expanded partnership marks a broader effort to shore up links in areas ranging from trade to education and the military as Canada and the European Union look to guard against a less reliable America. Prime Minister Mark Carney is expected in Calgary today to rally support for a united Canada as Alberta gears up for a separation referendum. Carney is scheduled to join former Alberta Deputy Premier Thomas Lukaszuk at a rally for his Forever Canadian group ahead of Monday's vote. Premier Danielle Smith has put 10 questions on the ballot, including one on whether Alberta should stay in Canada or if it should hold a second binding vote on quitting Confederation. For more on these and other stories, visit cknxnewstoday.ca.
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0: Weather for today, mostly cloudy with a chance of showers, a high of 16. Tonight, periods of rain, maybe thunderstorms, a low of 12. Tomorrow, cloudy with showers, a high of 12. On Saturday, sunshine, a high hitting 10. Right now, it's 9 degrees at CKNX. I'm Ryan Drury.
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4: 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He'll be done tomorrow. It is just after 9. Coming up, another chance to qualify for the one big give. sponsored by Westside Nurseries in Owen Sound.
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Serena Ryder and Got Your Number. You will have to be caller number 7 in a little bit in order to qualify for the one big give. Less than a half hour from that cue to call, Somber on the one.

0: 101.7 The One, Charlotte Cardin, and The Way We Touch. It is 9:22. Drew, Libby, and Nick. Hello. Happy Thursday.
1: Hello. Good morning. Hope you're having a good one so far. Gray day. Chance of showers. You know, maybe a thunderstorm tonight, too. We'll see.
0: There's a whole bunch of national this day, national that day today.
1: Cheese curds. Yeah, so which just automatically makes me think poutine.
0: Indeed. You ever had those deep fried cheese curds somewhere? Oh, my God.
1: No, but that would be fantastic.
0: They are delightful. There's a 509 in Walkerton. They do them. I'm sure other places do as well, but...
1: Oh, nothing wrong with that.
0: Sensational.
1: I mean, in moderation.
0: Yes.

0: I'll count the calories.
1: That's
0: also,
1: right.
0: Maybe have some shawarma today. I love shawarma. It is, it's divine.
1: So good.
0: It's divine. And it's National Shawarma Day. There's lots of shawarma places that are having some specials today. So check
1: that out.
0: If you
1: know where one is, then go try it out.
0: And one that Julie B is definitely going to be celebrating today, National Mushroom Day.
1: No. No, but go ahead if you like it. I'm certainly not going to stop anyone else. I say celebrate everything, so enjoy.
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1: The one big give. It's a $9,000 prize pack presented by Westside Nurseries in Owen Sound. But you have to qualify first.
0: You got to be calling number 7 with Julie and I.
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2: Oh my God, don't say I'm 7.
1: Okay, I won't. Should I go to the next caller then?
2: No. It's about time.
1: Caller number 7.
2: That darn husband of mine. We switched phones. I got a new phone and mine's lagging this year and he got through 3 times.
1: Oh, wow. Well, I'm sure he'll share, won't he?
2: Oh, yeah. It's our wedding anniversary today, so I'm sure he'll share.
1: Well, there you go.
0: Congratulations. Happy anniversary.
2: Thank you.
1: And a couple of weeks, we could be calling you with the big news.
2: That would be great.
0: Christine Clark-Walkerton, latest qualifier.
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0: The new Lenovo laptop from Schneider's Computing in Listowel, Stratford, Mitchell, and Exeter with the bag and wireless mouse.
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1: Weather. Cloudy day, chance of showers later, high around 16. Cloudy tonight, chance of rain or thunderstorm overnight. Could see 10 to 15 millimeters all in all. Down to 12 overnight. And then tomorrow, chance of showers with a high of 15. But hey, sunshine returns for the weekend.
0: Right now, we got 8 in Port Elgin, Durham at 7, Clinton at 10. Outside the One here in Wingham, it is 9.

0: 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It's 9:51. Julie B. and Nick, hello to you.
1: Hello, good morning. It's Thursday, and the golf guide went on sale a couple days ago. Last year, it sold out on the Saturday, and right now we're about 3/4 sold out. 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
1: That's where you can also qualify for the one big give, and a couple chances coming this afternoon to text.
0: That's right. So I got to say congrats to some qualifiers yesterday. Alana Roy of Clinton and Scott Little of Goderich. Texting qualifiers yesterday afternoon and online qualifier yesterday, Stephanie Lake of Cargill.
1: There we go. Lots of qualifiers. Still a couple weeks to do so.
0: Whatever you're up to today, enjoy it. Be safe out there. And we shall talk to you tomorrow.
1: On Friday. Bye-bye.
0: Yes, enjoy the PD day and Gray Bruce. It's not like Canada.
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0: 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I'm Ryan Drury. Saugeen First Nation is hosting a community town hall next week aimed at educating residents about human trafficking and connecting people with support services. Our own Adam Bell has the details.
1: Set for Wednesday, October 21st, the town hall will feature survivors sharing their experiences, police reps discussing warning signs, and community organizations outlining available resources. The evening is designed to encourage open conversations about trafficking, reduce stigma, and promote prevention through education and community partnerships. Organizers say the initiative also emphasizes culturally safe approaches and support informed by survivors' experiences.
0: The event will be held at the James Mason Recreation Center on French Bay Road in Saugeen First Nation. From the Canadian Press, the federal government says it plans to extend funding to provinces and territories for mental health, addictions, and home care by 1 year. Health Minister Marjorie Michel says in a social media post that the announced extension represents $1.2 billion in funding. Michel's post comes after provincial health ministers expressed worry about, quote, profound and negative effects on patients and healthcare jobs if the federal funding agreements aren't renewed in this year's budget. Provinces and territories also raised concerns earlier this month about the future of the Canada Health Transfer. The federal budget will be tabled later this fall. Weather for today, mostly cloudy with a chance of showers, a high of 16. Tonight, periods of rain, maybe thunderstorms, a low of 12. Tomorrow, cloudy with showers, a high of 12. On Saturday, sunshine, a high hitting 10. Right now, it's 9 degrees at CKNX. I'm Ryan Drury.
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0: No way. 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
1: Crime Stoppers of Gray Bruce and the South Bruce OPP are seeking the public's help following a theft of communications cable. On September 28th at around 4 a.m., two unknown individuals attended the area of Bruce Road 3 in Brockton and cut down a length of telecommunications cable. One suspect is a white male wearing a black hooded sweatshirt, black or green jacket, gray or dark colored pants, and black shoes. The second suspect is undescribed. The vehicle is a black newer model four-door Dodge pickup with black rims. Photos of the suspects and vehicle can be viewed on the Crime Stoppers of Gray Bruce website, Facebook, and Instagram. If you have any information, submit an online web tip at cstip.ca, get the free P3 Tips mobile app, or call 1-800-222-8477. 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You won't be asked to identify yourself, you don't have to appear in court, and you may be eligible for a cash reward of up to $2,000. Remember, crime doesn't pay, but Crime Stoppers does.
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7: 101.7 Weather.
8: Weather for today, mostly cloudy with a chance of showers, a high of 16. Tonight, periods of rain, maybe thunderstorms, a low of 12. Tomorrow, cloudy with showers, a high of 12. On Saturday, sunshine, a high hitting 10.

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0: 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I'm Ryan Drury. Bruce Power has strengthened its focus on public safety and emergency readiness by entering into a formal agreement with Ontario Corps, the provincial government's emergency response initiative. By linking up with this coalition of organizations and volunteers, the energy producer will help carry out the province's strategy to quickly deploy crucial assistance and respond to local crises. If a crisis arises, Bruce Power can offer its facilities, staff, specialized tools, vehicles, and heavy machinery to aid response operations, provided those assets are available. The operator can also tap into its extensive network of suppliers, contractors, industry groups, and commercial partners to source critical supplies and share vital supply chain data. Designed to spring into action within 24 to 72 hours, the Ontario Corps delivers vital aid to hard-hit areas by sending personnel alongside equipment like flood barriers, drones, debris, clearance machinery, and essential relief goods. From the Canadian Press, the Supreme Court of Canada plans to hear arguments today from a coalition challenging the constitutionality of legislation that smooths the way for major changes at Ontario Place. The case unfolding in Canada's top court could reverberate far beyond the Toronto Waterfront Park that opened back in 1971. Over the years, the theme park featured a spherical theater that showed movies on a huge screen, children's play areas, a revolving concert stage, and several pavilions suspended above the water. The provincial government wants to redevelop it to include an elaborate spa owned by a private company, a relocated Ontario Science Center, revamped play and shoreline areas, a parking facility, and a provincial police detachment. Weather for today, mostly cloudy with a chance of showers, a high of 16. Tonight, periods of rain, maybe thunderstorms, a low of 12. Tomorrow, cloudy with showers, a high of 12. On Saturday, sunshine, a high hitting 10. Right now it's 10 degrees at CKNX. I'm Ryan Drury.
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9: Weather for today, mostly cloudy with a chance of showers, a high of 16. Tonight, periods of rain, maybe thunderstorms, a low of 12. Tomorrow, cloudy with showers, a high of 12. On Saturday, sunshine, a high hitting 10.

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0: With an update from CKNX News Today.ca, I'm Janice McKay. The province is moving forward with safety improvements along Highway 21 in Kincardine following intense local advocacy. Kincardine Councillor Rory Cavanaugh says he spoke with Huron Bruce MPP Lisa Thompson following last night's council meeting. Cavanaugh was informed that the province will implement a speed reduction on Highway 21 and begin designing a northbound left turn lane at Kincardine Township Tiverton Public School. The move follows a serious collision near the school this week and years of pushback from municipal officials and concerned residents who have demanded action on road safety. Cavanaugh says while the announcement is welcome, he will continue to follow up with the province until both the speed lowering and turn lane construction are fully completed on the ground. TC Transcontinental says some employees affected by the upcoming closure of the Owen Sound plant could be offered opportunities to transfer to other company facilities. Chief Operating Officer Patrick Braley says the closure is part of an ongoing transformation of the company's printing operations, despite the company reporting improved operating earnings in its third quarter financial results.
1: And each of these operating groups has its own economic realities. So while it's possible for the overall picture to be going fairly well, that doesn't take away from us needing to remain competitive.
0: Production currently handled in Owen Sound will be transferred to five other facilities across Canada, including locations in Ontario. Union training centres across the country could soon look a lot different thanks to new government funding aimed at tackling Canada's labour shortage. The federal government announced a $430 million commitment aimed at directly modernising trades infrastructure. The programme offers three separate streams: funding to build and expand physical training facilities, money to cover high-tech equipment costs, and grants designed to attract and support new apprentices from underrepresented groups. Unions can submit proposals starting today, with capital funding for physical facility expansions set to open next spring. The United Way Perth Huron has raised over $600,000 so far this year in their annual fundraising campaign. Executive Director Ryan Erb says the community is very generous in supporting the United Way's many services. He adds that on top of the campaign goal, there is a need for funding for the planned new Godrich Connection Center.
2: It's going to provide a space that has basic needs: food, showers, laundry, warming, and cooling for people who are experiencing homelessness, and also help them to get to longer-term housing.
0: There are already existing connection centers in Exeter, Wingham, and Stratford. 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So far, the yes votes are just slightly ahead of the no votes. To answer and for more news, go to CKNXNewsToday.ca.
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5: Toronto Maple Leafs have alternated wins and losses through all six games so far this season. They're back at home for three, starting tonight against a Buffalo Sabres team that currently has the exact same record as the Buds. Hear this game on AM920 CKNX, puck drop at 7. Leafs defenseman Chris Tanev is considered week-to-week with an upper body injury. He was injured Saturday against the Avalanche and has been placed on injured reserve. Former Leafs president Brendan Shanahan has joined Kilmer Sports Ventures as a strategic advisor on the PWHL. Shanahan will advise on the growth of women's hockey while continuing his other work in the sport. Major League Baseball postseason, ALCS Game 3 has a 1 o'clock start time with the Rays and Guardians tied at one game apiece. NLCS Game 4 has the Milwaukee Brewers looking for a sweep in LA against the Dodgers at 8. Chad Kelly will return as the Argonauts starting quarterback tomorrow against the Ottawa Redblacks. The Argos have already clinched second place in the East Division. And the NFL Thursday Nighter has the defending Super Bowl champion Seattle Seahawks in Denver against the Broncos, kickoff at 8:15. For CKNX Sports, I'm Adam Bell.
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0: Cloudy this afternoon. The chance of showers late this afternoon. Remaining overcast tonight. There's a chance of showers early this evening with periods of rain then beginning, bringing the risk of thunderstorms and possibly 10 to 15 millimeters of rainfall. Southeast winds gusting to 40 and a low of 12. Remaining cloudy tomorrow with the chance of showers, high 15, but the temperature falling in the afternoon. For Saturday and Sunday, sunshine, high Saturday 9 and a high on Sunday of 14 degrees. Currently, it's 9 degrees.
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6: weather. Cloudy this afternoon. The chance of showers late this afternoon. Remaining overcast tonight. There's a chance of showers early this evening with periods of rain then beginning, bringing the risk of thunderstorms and possibly 10 to 15 millimeters of rainfall. Southeast winds gusting to 40 and a low of 12. Remaining cloudy tomorrow with the chance of showers, high 15, but the temperature falling in the afternoon. First Saturday and Sunday, sunshine, high Saturday 9 and a high on Sunday of 14 degrees.

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0: 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A Kincardine municipal councillor says a rallying cry from local residents forced provincial leaders to take notice of safety concerns along Highway 21. Councillor Rory Cavanaugh says an update he posted online following the serious multi-vehicle collision near Kincardine Township Tiverton Public School earlier this week gained more than 26,000 views and prompted residents to directly contact provincial officials. Kavanaugh says Huron Bruce MPP Lisa Thompson and Premier Doug Ford heard the community's concerns, leading to a commitment from the province to reduce speeds along Highway 21 and design a northbound left turn lane for the school. The proposed speed lowering would stretch from North Line to Bruce Avenue, a corridor that serves multiple local schools and future development sites. Kavanaugh is reminding drivers to slow down in school zones while work to implement the provincial promises continues. TC Transcontinental says changing market conditions and excess production capacity are behind the decision to close its RBW printing facility in Owen Sound early next year. Chief Operating Officer Patrick Braley says the closure will have significant consequences for the community, particularly for families with long-standing connections to the plant.
1: So yesterday's news impacts approximately 360 employees. With that said, we're providing several different sources of support to everybody and trying to make the most of a difficult situation.
0: The Owen Sound plant is scheduled to permanently close at the end of January 2027. Cloudy this afternoon with the chance of showers. Cloudy overnight as well with rain and possible thunderstorms bringing up to 15 millimeters. Low near 12 degrees with gusty southeast winds. Cloudy tomorrow with the chance of showers and a high of 15. Currently, it's 10 degrees. For more, go to CKNXNewsToday.ca.
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9: Cloudy this afternoon. The chance of showers late this afternoon. Remaining overcast tonight. There's a chance of showers early this evening with periods of rain then beginning, bringing the risk of thunderstorms and possibly 10 to 15 millimeters of rainfall. Southeast winds gusting to 40 and a low of 12. Remaining cloudy tomorrow with the chance of showers, high 15, but the temperature falling in the afternoon. For Saturday and Sunday, sunshine, high Saturday 9 and a high on Sunday of 14 degrees.

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0: with an update from CKNXNewsToday.ca. I'm Janice McKay. Provincial action on Highway 21 safety measures comes on the heels of a recent crash that reignited concerns over high-speed traffic near Kincardine Schools. Emergency crews responded to a collision near Kincardine Township Tiverton Public School this week. Municipal leaders have been advocating for MTO approvals for a turn lane and lower speed limits since early 2023, citing heavy truck traffic and increasing development. Councillor Rory Cavanaugh confirmed the province has now agreed to design a northbound left turn lane at the school and implement a reduced speed zone along Highway 21 between North Line and Bruce Avenue. TC Transcontinental says it will work to find opportunities for some Owen Sound employees at other company facilities following the announcement that its RBW printing plant will close early next year. COO Patrick Braley says the changes will result in some hiring at the company's other locations, opening the possibility of transfers for workers currently employed in Owen Sound.
1: There will be some hiring occurring in those markets. So we will, again, as part of the opportunities for the relocation, to see if we can transfer some folks.
0: Braley says the closure reflects changes in the printing market, but not a company-wide move away from the industry. Health Canada has issued a recall for a specific lot of Flintstones Complete Multivitamins and Mineral Tablets. The recall comes after a distribution mix-up where returned products were inadvertently put back into saleable inventory and distributed to wholesales. The affected bottles carry the lot number NAAEXKW. A cloudy forecast this afternoon with the chance of showers. Tonight, cloudy with the chance of showers becoming rain and possible thunderstorms with up to 15 millimeters possible. Windy with a low of 12. Cloudy tomorrow with the chance of showers and a high of 15. Currently, it's 11 degrees. For more, go to cknxnewstoday.ca.
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4: Today's best music. You know, it never hurts to do a little fall cleanup, and this is one that'll be right at your fingertips. We'll tell you what's going on after Harry Styles and Somber start 5 in a row on the one for us.

Harry Styles will be bringing his Together tour to Toronto for 4 shows next year. And if you want ticket info, head over to harrystyles.co.uk or ticketmaster.ca. Here's As It Was on The One.

0: And make sure you go back and double check all those pics and vids on your phone, because maybe you're just adding a little bit of extra lag. 101.7 The One, just heard from Lady Gaga with Paparazzi. My name's Chris, and I was talking with a friend who's in the market for a new cell phone. I ended up getting one just a couple months ago, so they're asking about, you know, some of those upgrades and features, and why does everything have to have some kind of a tie-in with AI these days? But it feels like whenever you go out and get a new phone, on top of going, okay, I have to relearn the whole thing, you always want to go a model up, thinking, all right, maybe I do need that little bit of extra storage. Do you? Because a lot of people will burn through it, but it's stuff that we could end up not needing because we're just not maintaining. So whether it is video files that take up a ton of space that maybe you don't really need anymore, or duplicate photos, or not clearing out the trash folder, the browser cache, that kind of stuff, it'll all add up. Personally, I'm really bad at downloading something like, say, a podcast, and then just completely forgetting about it, and it just stays on the phone what feels like forever and ever. So it's not a bad idea every now and then. Maybe do a bit of a fall cleanup, because you know what? You're going to go out soon with Halloween right around the corner and probably take a bunch of photos and videos and then just keep adding to that storage. For the time being, of course.
1: Julie B and Nick, mornings on the One. If you missed this morning, you missed a lot.
2: You are very gracious, Julie B. You know, say I ask, hey, can I borrow those scissors over there? You're like, sure, no problem.
3: Sure.
2: Like, hey, can I borrow that measuring tape in your purse? You're like, giddy up, what are you measuring? Can I help? Can I hold something? But would you lend me this, Julie B? I don't even know if you'd have one to lend, but...
3: Oh, you haven't seen this purse. Come on.
2: Do you happen to have an extra toothbrush I could borrow there, Julie?

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If you missed it this morning, it is Griffin who is looking for their forever home. This adorable looking cat. Julie B and Nick got to chat with Kathy from Adopt a Pet Pet Rescue in Lucknow and talk a little bit about Griffin. And maybe the perfect household happens to be yours. So if you want to check out Griffin's video, the

get the contact info for Adopt a Pet Pet Rescue in Lucknow, just head over to 101701.ca. And also thank you to the Great Canadian Dog Food for bringing us the Pet of the Week every week at 101701.ca. My name's Chris, and this is Cameron Whitcomb, Kingdom of Fear on the One.

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12: Cloudy this afternoon. The chance of showers late this afternoon. Remaining overcast tonight. There's a chance of showers early this evening with periods of rain then beginning, bringing the risk of thunderstorms and possibly 10 to 15 millimeters of rainfall. Southeast winds gusting to 40 and a low of 12. Remaining cloudy tomorrow with the chance of showers, high 15, but the temperature falling in the afternoon. For Saturday and Sunday, sunshine, high Saturday 9 and a high on Sunday of 14 degrees.

0: 101.7 The One, Martin Garrix, Ed Sheeran, Repeat It. 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All you have to do, just wait patiently for the cue to text. Don't do it now, and don't do it right at 3. At some point between 3 and 4, that is when you hear it, and that is when you text One Big Give, G-I-V-E, to the CSN Collision Center studio line for that chance to qualify. 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
2: With an update from CKNX News Today.ca, I'm Janice McKay. Traffic is moving smoothly once again in the Wingham area following a serious collision overnight. OPP in Huron County say Amberley Road has fully reopened between London Road and Curry Line. The stretch was closed for nearly 14 hours while emergency crews and investigators worked on the scene of a crash involving a passenger car and a cargo van. One person was rushed to hospital with life-threatening injuries. The cause is under investigation. TC Transcontinental says some employees affected by the upcoming closure of the Owen Sound plant could be offered opportunities at other company plants. Chief Operating Officer Patrick Braley says the closure is part of an ongoing transformation of the company's operations despite an improved operating earnings report in third quarter results.
3: And each of these operating groups has its own economic reality. So while it's possible for the overall picture to be going fairly well, that doesn't take away from us needing to remain competitive.
2: Production currently handled in Owen Sound will be transferred to five other facilities across Canada, including locations in Ontario. The province is moving forward with safety improvements along Highway 21 in Kincardine following intense local advocacy. Kincardine Councillor Rory Cavanaugh says he spoke with Huron Bruce MPP Lisa Thompson following last night's council meeting. Cavanaugh was informed that the province will implement a speed reduction on Highway 21 and begin designing a northbound left turn lane at Kincardine Township Tiverton Public School. The move follows a serious collision near the school this week. Cloudy with the chance of showers this afternoon. Overnight, we could see up to 15 millimeters of rainfall. There's the risk of a thunderstorm, gusty winds, low 12. Cloudy tomorrow and windy with the chance of showers and a high of 15. Currently, it's 11 degrees. For more, go to cknxnewstoday.ca.
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7 and 8 a.m., also between 9 yours, but you must qualify first. 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Keep in mind, there are a couple ways to try to qualify. One

0: Plowing match was an awesome time, and of course some of the facilities.
1: Are they doing their jobs around that site? It's a small city.
0: Well, hopefully nobody lost anything in those porta potties, but I guarantee them did, at least.
1: Oh, sure.
0: Probably dropped something.
1: Hope it wasn't your cell phone.
0: But would you retrieve anything from a porta potty if you dropped it in there?
1: I don't know, man.
0: I don't know if I could either. It says 13% of people would retrieve their credit or debit card if they dropped it in the porta potty.
1: I don't know. You can cancel that pretty easily these days. Exactly. Especially if you know you dropped it. If you know you dropped it, that's why you might retrieve it. Maybe a cell phone? Maybe. And then sanitize your entire body.
0: That's the only thing I would consider.
1: Yeah,
0: like, is
1: me
0: doing
1: too.
0: A cell phone, but
1: yeah. When throw I would... away the case. Forever.
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2: Playing

Tame Impala with Jenny and Dracula. What a great partnership they've got going on with that song. Now, a little bit later on today, Olivia Rodrigo will be releasing a remix of Expectations featuring Chapel Roan. It's going to be her first official remix release, which also makes you wonder, which version will Olivia play in concert going forward? Keep in mind, she's going to be in Toronto at the end of the month for two shows. This is Olivia Rodrigo, Stupid Song on The One.

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1: Here on Perth, Crime Stoppers are asking for the public's assistance in identifying any suspects involved in a theft from a local business in St. Mary's. Police are investigating the theft of more than $70,000 from a trailer at the Super Splash Water Park located within the St. Mary's Quarry. The theft occurred sometime between 9:15 p.m. on June 8th and the early morning hours of June 9th. During this time, unknown suspects entered the property and removed items from the trailer. The stolen items include commercial-grade inflatables and essential power equipment. If you have any information regarding this crime or any other crime, please contact Crime Stoppers at 1-800-222-TIPS or submit a secure web tip at p3tips.com. You will remain anonymous, will not be required to testify in court, and may be eligible for a cash reward of up to $2,000. Remember, crime doesn't pay, but Crime Stoppers does.
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4: Cloudy this afternoon.

Gusting to 40 and a low of 12. Remaining cloudy to evening with periods of rain then beginning. Risk of thunderstorms and possibly 10 to 15 millimeters of rainfall. Southeast winds gusting to 40 and a low of 12. Remaining cloudy tomorrow with the chance of showers. High 15, but the temperature falling in the afternoon.

0: 101.7 The One, Mariah Carey with Fantasy. Hey, it's Chris, and in just a couple of days, Julie B will be over on our sister station AM 920 CKNX because it'll be the 25th annual CKNX Healthcare Heroes Radiothon. Fantastic that this has been going on for 25 years, all thanks to you and your amazing contributions. 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You get the idea. Send that off to 41010. You can do it up to 3 times in the month of October. 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But if you also want to tune in the day of, that's where she's going to be hanging out with Mike. 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

0: With an update from CKNX News Today.ca, I'm Janice McKay. Traffic is moving smoothly once again in the Wingham area following a serious collision overnight. OPP in Huron County say Amberley Road has fully reopened between London Road and Currie Line. The stretch was closed for nearly 14 hours while emergency crews and investigators worked on the scene of a crash involving a passenger car and a cargo van. One person was rushed to hospital with life-threatening injuries. The cause is under investigation. TC Transcontinental says changing market conditions and excess capacity are behind the decision to close the RBW printing facility in Owen Sound. Chief Operating Officer Patrick Bailey says the closure will have significant consequences for the community, especially families with long-standing connections to the plant.
1: So yesterday's news impacts approximately 360 employees. With that said, we're providing several different sources of support to everybody and trying to make the most of a difficult situation.
0: The Owen Sound plant is scheduled to permanently close at the end of January 2027. Provincial action on Highway 21 safety measures comes on the heels of a recent crash that reignited concerns over high-speed traffic near Kincardine Schools. Emergency crews responded to a collision near Kincardine Township Tiverton Public School this week. Municipal leaders have been advocating for MTO approvals for a turn lane and lower speed limits since early 2023, citing heavy truck traffic and increasing development. Councillor Rory Cavanaugh confirmed the province has now agreed to design a northbound left turn lane at the school and implement a reduced speed zone along Highway 21 between North Line and Bruce Avenue. United Way Perth Huron has launched a new fundraising campaign to bring a connection centre to Goderich. Executive Director Ryan Erb says the community is very generous in supporting the United Way's many services. He adds that on top of the campaign goal, there is a need for funding for the planned new Goderich Connection Center.
2: It's going to provide a space that has basic needs, food, showers, laundry, warming, and cooling for people who are experiencing homelessness and also help them to get to longer-term housing.
0: The campaign aims to raise $906,000 to renovate a building and cover the first year of operation. Union training centers across the country could soon look a lot different thanks to new government funding aimed at tackling Canada's labor shortage. The federal government announced a $430 million commitment aimed at directly modernizing trades infrastructure. The program offers three separate streams: funding to build and expand physical training facilities, money to cover high-tech equipment costs, and grants designed to attract and support new apprentices from underrepresented groups. Unions can submit proposals starting today, with capital funding for physical facility expansions set to open next spring. For more, go to cknxnewstoday.ca.
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6: Sergei Bobrovsky is expected to start tonight for the Maple Leafs. They're at home against the Buffalo Sabres in a game you can hear on AM920 CKNX starting at 7 o'clock. Pre-game coverage begins at 6:30. No Chris Tanev for the Leafs tonight. He's week to week with an upper body injury. Major League Baseball postseason. Cleveland Guardians have taken a 2-1 series lead over the Tampa Bay Rays in the ALCS, winning Game 3 this afternoon 3-2. Gavin Williams striking out 9 for Cleveland over 5 innings of work. Game 4 is tomorrow in Cleveland. NLCS Game 4 starts tonight at 8. Milwaukee Brewers up on the Dodgers 3-0. Philadelphia Eagles say quarterback Jalen Hurts is out for Sunday's game against the Carolina Panthers with what the team is calling a superficial blood clot. And Thursday night football, Denver Broncos host the defending Super Bowl champion Seattle Seahawks at 8:15. For CKNX Sports, I'm Adam Bell.
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0: A wet and cloudy forecast tonight with periods of rain beginning and the risk of a thunderstorm. We could get up to 15 millimeters of rainfall and southeast winds gusting up to 40 kilometers an hour, low near 12 degrees. For tomorrow, cloudy with the chance of showers and gusty winds with a high of 15. Cloudy tomorrow night, chance of showers low, dropping to minus 1. Sunshine on the way for both Saturday and Sunday. High 9 on Saturday and a high of 14 on Sunday. Currently, it's 11 degrees.
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9: Today's best music. A lot of talk about what you would do with $90 million. Well, if you ended up winning that Lotto Max, you might be able to afford this. Might. We'll tell you what's going on after Justin Bieber and Usher starting 5 in a row on the one.

0: in you.
1: A driving range charging $125? And not throwing in hot dogs. At least at this one location, it would make a ton of sense. We'll tell you what's up after Niall Horan and Justin Bieber. This is Speed Demon on the One.

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0: All right, don't totally want to tee off on this idea because it has potential, but at the same time, there's just something about it. 101.7 The One, Niall Horan, tastes so good. Hey, it's Chris, and okay, when it comes to going to a driving range, a lot of people love to do that, just find it as a nice sense of relief, and sometimes you want to get a little creative. Arguably the most creative was probably Kramer from Seinfeld, right?
1: We find a nice sweet spot between the dunes, we take out our drivers, we tee up, and that ball goes sailing up into the sky, holds there for a moment, and then...
0: Okay, so this is going to be far safer, also unique, but again, something about it. If you missed it, the Rogers Center, the Blue Jays, are going to be offering up the Dome as a driving range for some of this winter. Driving range, we'll use quotes around it, because what they're actually going to allow for people to do are everything from like a driving range closest to the pin, putting challenges, basically creating a 9-hole experience you get to book for 90 minutes at a time. Okay, but it's $125 before tax. Holy, that just feels like it's at such a premium. And as cool as an experience as it would be trying to tee off from the 500s, put one over the wall, something Vladdy hardly did this year. $125? I'd rather just spend it all on loony dogs.
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Don't forget, our next Half Price Eats Wednesday is happening in just a couple of days. 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When it lands on Half Price East Wednesday, give it a click and get informed. DNCE, Cake by the Ocean on the One.

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8: weather. A wet and cloudy forecast tonight with periods of rain beginning and the risk of a thunderstorm. We could get up to 15 millimeters of rainfall and southeast winds gusting up to 40 kilometers an hour, low near 12 degrees. For tomorrow, cloudy with the chance of showers and gusty winds with a high of 15. Cloudy tomorrow night, chance of showers low, dropping to -1. Sunshine on the way for both Saturday and Sunday. High 9 on Saturday and a high of 14 on Sunday.

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1: Sam Drysdale, Cold Water, 101.7 The One. Hey, it's Chris, and you could be the next name read out as a qualifier for the One Big Give presented by Westside Nursery's Owen Sound, because between 5 and 6, that will be your next chance to qualify. Just got to hang tight. And when you hear that cue to text, text One Big Give to the CSN Collision Center studio line. I see a couple trickling in now. It's not happening right this second. Gotta wait till sometime between 5 and 6 when you hear the cue to text. I know you're anxious. $9,000 in prizes could be yours, but you got to be a little bit patient. We're going to get to the news first after Alex Sampson on The One.
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0: With an update from CKNX News Today.ca, I'm Janice McKay. Huron County OPP confirmed one person has suffered life-threatening injuries following an overnight crash. Emergency crews were called to Amberley Road between London Road and Curry Line in the Wingham area last night after a passenger car and a cargo van collided. The serious injury prompted an extensive hours-long police investigation and cleanup, forcing the closure of Amberley Road through the morning and early afternoon. The cause of the collision remains under investigation. TC Transcontinental says it will work to find opportunities for some of its Owen Sound employees at other company plants following the announcement that the RBW printing plant will close early next year. COO Patrick Braley says the changes will result in some hiring at the company's other locations.
1: There will be some hiring occurring in those markets. So we will, again, as part of the opportunities for the relocation, to see if we can transfer some folks.
0: Braley says the closure reflects changes in the printing market, but not a company-wide move away from the industry. A Kincardine municipal councillor says a rallying cry from local residents forced provincial leaders to take notice of safety concerns along Highway 21. Councillor Rory Cavanaugh says an update he posted online following the serious multi-vehicle collision near Kincardine Township Tiverton Public School earlier this week gained more than 26,000 views and prompted residents to directly contact provincial officials. Cavanaugh says Huron Bruce MPP Lisa Thompson and Premier Doug Ford heard the community's concerns, leading to a commitment from the province to reduce speeds along Highway 21 and design a northbound left turn lane for the school. The proposed speed lowering would stretch from North Line to Bruce Avenue, a corridor that serves multiple local schools and future development sites. Applications are officially open today for a massive federal investment in the skilled trades. Ottawa is putting $430 million on the table over the next 5 years to help unions expand training facilities, buy state-of-the-art equipment, and recruit a new generation of tradespeople. The funding, part of an expanded union training and innovation program, allows training providers to apply for capital grants starting in the spring. Health Canada has issued a recall for a specific lot of Flintstones Complete Multivitamins and Mineral Tablets. The recall comes after a distribution mix-up where returned products were inadvertently put back into saleable inventory and distributed to wholesales. The affected bottles carry the lot number NAAEXKW. And the CKNX News Today question of the day, powered by Walkerton Toyota, asks, are you paying close attention to the lead up of the U.S. midterms? So far, the yes votes are just slightly ahead of the no votes. To answer and for more news, go to CKNXNewsToday.ca.
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5: Toronto Maple Leafs have alternated wins and losses through all six games so far this season. That means they're due for a win. They're back at home for three, starting tonight against a Buffalo Sabres team that currently has the exact same record as the Buds. Hear this game on AM 920 CKNX, puck drop at 7. Leafs defenseman Chris Tanev is considered week to week with an upper body injury. He was injured Saturday against the Avalanche and has been placed on injured reserve. Former Leafs president Brendan Shanahan has joined Kilmer Sports Ventures as a strategic advisor to the Professional Women's Hockey League. Shanahan will advise on the growth of women's hockey while continuing his other work in the sport. Major League Baseball playoffs, ALCS Game 3 this afternoon saw Gavin Williams strike out 9 as the Cleveland Guardians beat the Tampa Bay Rays 3-2. Guardians now up 2-1 in the series with Game 4 tomorrow night. NLCS Game 4 starts at 8 with the Milwaukee Brewers looking for a sweep over the defending champion Los Angeles Dodgers. Chad Kelly returns as the Argonauts' starting quarterback tomorrow against the Ottawa Redblacks. The Argos have already clinched second place in the East. And the NFL Thursday Nighter has the defending Super Bowl champion Seattle Seahawks in Denver against the Broncos, kickoff at 8:15. For CKNX Sports, I'm Adam Bell.
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0: A wet and cloudy forecast tonight with periods of rain beginning and the risk of a thunderstorm. We could get up to 15 millimeters of rainfall and southeast winds gusting up to 40 kilometers an hour. Low near 12 degrees. For tomorrow, cloudy with the chance of showers and gusty winds with a high of 15. Cloudy tomorrow night, chance of showers low, dropping to minus 1. Sunshine on the way for both Saturday and Sunday. High 9 on Saturday and a high of 14 on Sunday. Currently, it's 11 degrees.
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13: It is after 5, and at some point this hour, somebody will be qualifying for the One Big Give presented by Westside Nursery's Owen Sound. Maybe that somebody is you getting your name in on the chance to score that prize package valued at over $9,000. Just got to be patient and wait for that cue to text. We got the latest from Miley after Bruno Mars. Here's Post Malone starting 5 in a row on the one.

0: an artist who is partnering up with Olivia Rodrigo for a remix, which will be out later today after Serena Ryder and the latest from Miley. Here's Bass Persuades on the One.
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0: 101.7 The One, Chapel Roan, Pink Pony Club, which ties in with golf. Allow me to explain. It's going to get kind of complicated, but we will connect the dots. Pink Pony Club, David Schneider's walk-up song. David Schneider, Toronto Blue Jays. Toronto Blue Jays turning the dome into this makeshift nine-hole golf course over the winter, which you can book for 90 minutes at a time for $125 per person, or get in on this fantastic deal when it comes to golf, the 2027 Golf Guide. Ah, see, I was able to do it. A little pat on the back for Chris there. So, golf guides, over 80% sold, but they are a fantastic deal, which also over 80%, that means they're going pretty quick. 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So whether it is places like Chesley, Southport, Wingham, Sunset, Woodlands, that's just to name a few, makes for a great gift, or maybe a gift for yourself. Just say it. 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
1: Every day the news changes, so we want to know what you think. 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
1: It's the most epic celebration of the year. 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
3: Weather. A wet and cloudy forecast tonight with periods of rain beginning and the risk of a thunderstorm. We could get up to 15 millimeters of rainfall and southeast winds gusting up to 40 kilometers an hour, low near 12 degrees. For tomorrow, cloudy with the chance of showers and gusty winds with a high of 15. Cloudy tomorrow night, chance of showers low, dropping to minus 1. Sunshine on the way for both Saturday and Sunday. High 9 on Saturday and a high of 14 on Sunday.

0: 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Your cue to try to qualify for the One Big Give, $9,000 in prizes could be yours if you qualify first. Gets you that much closer to possibly being the overall winner. Now, let's head over to the text line, because today's qualifier is Donna Dowler of Harrison. Congratulations, Donna. Now, for the rest of you, there are other ways to try to qualify. One would be tomorrow morning with Julie B and Nick between 7 a.m. and 8 a.m., also between 9 a.m. and 10 a.m., or tomorrow afternoon, once again on the text line between 3 and 4 p.m. and 5 and 6 p.m. Wait for that cue to text to pop up. Or online at 1017theone.ca, which is also where you go and read up on these amazing prizes. That includes a $5,000 patio furniture set from Westside Nursery's Owen Sound, $1,000 from Graham's Construction, a $1,000 gift card for a spending spree from Beechin in Port Elgin, $1,000 gift card from Victor Laird Jewelers in Walkerton, and a new Lenovo laptop L14 with bag and wireless mouse from Schneider's Computing in Listowel, Stratford, Mitchell, and Exeter. Also keep in mind, Julie B and Nick, they're celebrating 15 years together as the One Morning Show. 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It worked for Sherry Cronin of Teeswater. Maybe it'll work for you too. As for me, I am taking off for the night. Thanks for tuning in into The One. Have a great evening. As always, drive safe and talk to you tomorrow.
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0: With an update from CKNX News Today.ca, I'm Janice McKay. Traffic is moving smoothly once again in the Wingham area following a serious collision overnight. OPP in Huron County say Amberley Road has fully reopened between London Road and Currie Line. The stretch was closed for nearly 14 hours while emergency crews and investigators worked on the scene of a crash involving a passenger car and a cargo van. One person was rushed to hospital with life-threatening injuries. The cause is under investigation. TC Transcontinental says changing market conditions and excess capacity are behind the decision to close the RBW printing facility in Owen Sound. Chief Operating Officer Patrick Bailey says the closure will have significant consequences for the community, especially families with long-standing connections to the plant.
1: So yesterday's news impacts approximately 360 employees. With that said, we're providing several different sources of support to everybody and trying to make the most of a difficult situation.
0: The Owen Sound plant is scheduled to permanently close at the end of January 2027. Provincial action on Highway 21 safety measures comes on the heels of a recent crash that reignited concerns over high-speed traffic near Kincardon Schools. Emergency crews responded to a collision near Kincardon Township Tiverton Public School this week. Municipal leaders have been advocating for MTO approvals for a turn lane and lower speed limits since early 2023, citing heavy truck traffic and increasing development. Councillor Rory Cavanaugh confirmed the province has now agreed to design a northbound left turn lane at the school and implement a reduced speed zone along Highway 21 between North Line and Bruce Avenue. United Way Perth Huron has launched a new fundraising campaign to bring a connection center to Goderich. Executive Director Ryan Erb says the community is very generous in supporting the United Way's many services. He adds that on top of the campaign goal, there is a need for funding for the planned new Goderich Connection Center.
2: It's going to provide a space that has basic needs, food, showers, laundry, warming, and cooling for people who are experiencing homelessness and also help them to get to longer-term housing.
0: The campaign aims to raise $906,000 to renovate a building and cover the first year of operation. Union training centers across the country could soon look a lot different thanks to new government funding aimed at tackling Canada's labor shortage. The federal government announced a $430 million commitment aimed at directly modernizing trades infrastructure. The program offers three separate streams: funding to build and expand physical training facilities, money to cover high-tech equipment costs, and grants designed to attract and support new apprentices from underrepresented groups. Unions can submit proposals starting today, with capital funding for physical facility expansions set to open next spring. 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
4: 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They're at home against the Buffalo Sabres in a game you can hear on AM920 CKNX starting at 7 o'clock. Pre-game coverage begins at 6:30. No Chris Tanev for the Leafs tonight. He's week-to-week with an upper body injury. Major League Baseball postseason, Cleveland Guardians have taken a 2-1 series lead over the Tampa Bay Rays in the ALCS, winning Game 3 this afternoon 3-2. Gavin Williams striking out 9 for Cleveland over 5 innings of work. Game 4 is tomorrow in Cleveland. NLCS Game 4 starts tonight at 8. Milwaukee Brewers up on the Dodgers 3-0. Philadelphia Eagles say quarterback Jalen Hurts is out for Sunday's game against the Carolina Panthers with what the team is calling a superficial blood clot. And Thursday night football, Denver Broncos host the defending Super Bowl champion Seattle Seahawks at 8:15. For CKNX Sports, I'm Adam Bell.
0: A wet and cloudy forecast tonight with periods of rain beginning and the risk of a thunderstorm. We could get up to 15 millimeters of rainfall and southeast winds gusting up to 40 kilometers an hour, low near 12 degrees. For tomorrow, cloudy with the chance of showers and gusty winds with a high of 15. Cloudy tomorrow night, chance of showers low, dropping to -1. Sunshine on the way for both Saturday and Sunday. High 9 on Saturday and a high of 14 on Sunday. Currently, it's 11 degrees.
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11: A wet and cloudy forecast tonight with periods of rain beginning and the risk of a thunderstorm. We could get up to
10: 101.7.
11: A wet and cloudy forecast tonight with periods of rain beginning and the risk of a thunderstorm. We could get up to 15 millimeters of rainfall and southeast winds gusting up to 40 kilometers an hour. Low near 12 degrees. For tomorrow, cloudy with the chance of showers and gusty winds with a high of 15. Cloudy tomorrow night, chance of showers low, dropping to minus 1. Sunshine near 12 degrees. For tomorrow, cloudy with the chance of showers and gusty winds with a high of 15. Cloudy tomorrow night, chance of showers low, dropping to minus

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0: Seacrest, Sissany, Tanya, the back room. Nothing important will happen on this show.
1: Well.
0: Yes. Nothing. Nothing. That's the great thing about it. Nothing. Nothing serious. Nothing terribly sad or important. Just escapism. That is what we do. We are Avraj. Welcome to Avraj.
1: That's a lot of pressure. I'm almost like, average. Don't jinx it.
2: Oh, average.
0: Welcome. Welcome to Average. Too much stuff going on. Too much that makes my heart, my HRV. HRV, HVR. Whatever your heart does, mine goes when you watch the news. There's not a lot of news here. Guy says to me in the gym, hey, what do you listen to when you work out? I said, I listen to hits, bro. That's the answer. I listen to hits. All genres, all generations, but it's hits. Could be Motown hits. Could be alternative hits, but I like hits. I don't listen to a lot of B-sides. Mm-mm. Hits. I'm HRV, heart rate variability. Thank you, Mark. That's I don't want to mess with that on you.
1: No.
0: All right, coming up, we've got a quote of the day and a little tip for shopping. 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

There is a, well, there's a surprising, I could say, grocery store trick that could keep you from blowing your budget. And I will tell you about that in a few minutes.

0: So when you go to the store, keep this in mind, you'll probably buy less stuff. Choose a basket over a cart. I go back and forth on that.
1: Because I'll never do that.
0: Really? Well, you got a family. It's just party like, oh uno. I can grab the basket and get in and out with my pretzels and my snacks. But if you do have the basket, you cannot fit as much into it. You just gotta lug that thing around. So you're gonna buy less stuff.
1: I always see those people and I think they're so chic. Like, look at you with your basket and your apple. Your one apple.
0: One apple to just whisking in and whisking out. In their yoga
1: that's
0: clothes.
1: Like so overflowed and like I'm pushing it down the aisle.
2: I never grab a basket. Even if I grab like five things, I always grab a cart because then you don't have to carry it.
0: Yeah, but you have a family.
2: I know, right? But still, even if I'm going in to grab just a few things.
0: How many people tonight? It'll be one. All right, today's quote. In a world where people always want something from you, this is very good. Pay attention to the ones who just want you.
1: Aww.
0: All right? Edit when needed.
1: Ugh.
0: Edit when needed. Hard to do, but don't feel guilt if you've got to edit when needed.
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When you picture Billie Eilish, her hair probably in your vision is jet black, right? 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